0: kind of knew that it was going to be our new music outlet. So it's been very fun.
1: The Divas on the Decks program is something really cool Tropico's doing. We're really proud of it. They just had one yesterday over at Old Speak, our friends, just the book bar and beer bar down the street, and bookstore and beer bar, excuse me. It is a BIPOC women's DJ workshop. A couple of our programmers, Osmia Evelet, Shabella Sin, also Amidala, Justine, they all help out with the DJ workshop. It's something that they do. It doesn't cost any money. It's something that they do. They volunteer. They put on. It's a lot of effort. They have to crowdsource a lot of different equipment. I'm always loaning a bunch of my stuff for them. And that's so cool that that's how you actually got into DJing. So you've just been around some Tropico people now for a little while, a few months. You started DJing. And you had a set yesterday at Open Streets.
0: That was so fun.
1: And that was one of your first sets, right?
0: It was my second set ever.
1: Your second.
0: Yeah.
1: Second set ever. Before that, you played at another event, the Boundary.
0: Getaway Block Party.
1: Yeah. Where was that?
0: At the Idaho Film Society building. That was so fun. So many incredible local artists, and just getting to be around them all day was awesome.
1: Has Tropico helped you get your foot in the door with getting back involved with music? And if so, in what ways?
0: Absolutely. I mean, even just the short time that I have been DJing with Tropico and getting to interact with all of the DJs that, you know, I've been listening to for at least a year now, just being around everyone is so inspiring, and you know, having the great feedback from everyone that I'm actually doing okay is really helpful. And I just love being around it.
1: Yeah, and it's helpful to have people give you recommendations on equipment, especially when you're first getting into DJing. It can be a little bit intimidating. You don't know what you need. You don't know what to buy. There's a lot of different things that you need that you don't really know until you get up to your first gig and you're like, oh wait, I don't have a headphone adapter for, I don't have a RCA cord. I don't have an XLR cord, because you may or may not know the venues are not always providing that stuff for you. Sometimes you've got to bring all your stuff. Sometimes even speakers, and Tropico actually has some speakers that we lend out to our DJing. One of the cool things about Tropico is that we have long-standing connections in the community, so we're able to use those connections to book DJs at different bars, venues, even festivals. One of our DJ program graduates, her name is her DJ name is escaping me right now. Her name is Dolly. She learned how to DJ here at Tropico, and it's not just the workshop. The workshop is a great introduction, but after the workshop, there's always a lot more follow-up where individual DJs are giving these free lessons and teaching. It takes a little while, I guess, to learn how to mix, depending on if you have a musical background or not. Usually musicians do pick it up. Anyways, Dolly, DJ Sumac, just came to me. She actually opened up for a pretty big DJ from Los Angeles at Treefort Music Hall last summer, and she was a graduate of our program. If you support this mission of diversifying the DJ community, because that is literally what we are doing. We are giving the keys to people an opportunity to be DJs. Getting gigs often is about who you know. Do you know the person booking at this bar, at this club, at this place? Beyond that, we get hit up a lot by people to provide DJs for their events, and why they like Tropico is because we are very authentic and intentional. And what I mean is, we are very specific about what DJs go where. That's actually why I don't really book myself very often at all for gigs anymore. I'm a DJ too, but usually there's somebody better suited at Tropico. So if you support this, please give us a call, 208-286-2325. Tropico.fm is the best place to go to donate. And Just Carl, thank you so much. We're looking forward to your show.
0: Thank you so much. I'll see you guys soon.

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It's Devin Morrison off his new-ish release, Dream Lobby, Volume 7. This track is called Via Vitalia. He's got this genre he likes to call Dream Soul. Some real groovy, smooth gems. One of the coolest, most consistent producers. And a vibe that I can describe as just cool. 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We're going to be doing this for two more weeks, asking for your help if you like what Tropico brings to the community, whether it's our BIPOC Femme DJ workshops, the music we play, the events that we put on, culture without barriers. 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We don't have any paid staff. 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So please go on to tropico.fm and give us a little bit, whatever you can today. And I'm in the studio. I'd love to hear your voice. 208-286-2325. I'm gonna let the music play out. It's Pastel, You Got My Love.

baby, that's more like it. That big disco energy in my body.

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KJJI, I'm K-Chef. 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We are bringing a lot of different types of music, and a couple DJs are stepping up to the plate here at 7 p.m. Majeo and Willie Fade are doing a big cross set, 7 to 11 p.m. Majeo's Music Mansion meets Faded Beats, and man, that's gonna be a dope one. There are two incredible DJs. We've got like over 30 of our programmers. We're up to 70 programmers now, by the way. 70 different shows. 30 of those programmers are DJs. They're spinning their entire sets live on the radio, all for you. And wow, this is a resource without cost, because you can listen to it without paying anything, and DJs can come meet us and get trained and plugged into the DJ community. 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That's what real community is. It is giving something without the expectation of receiving anything in return. 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I'm your host, K-Chef. 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

goal out there, but not missing what you're doing now to get to the goal. When someone isn't happy, they have a goal and they're only concentrating on that point that doesn't even exist yet. And they're missing what's happening now.

If anyone could just sit for a second and feel what's happening now, and then think about what they just experienced or remember, that would be happy.

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When someone isn't happy, they have a goal and they're trying to reach that goal and they're only concentrating on that point that doesn't even exist yet.

Tropico FM 97.3, it's Don Blackman holding you, loving you. Just a certified classic, sampled countless times, pretty recently by Kay Trinata on one of his last albums. That's it for K-Chef. I'm signing out. We have got Majeo with Majeo's Music Mansion up next, and he's got a special block. He's going to be going solo from 7 to 8, and then from 8 to 10 p.m., Willie Fade will be joining him. They're going to do a special Radiothon episode together. This is our Radiothon, our Fresh Frequencies Fall Radiothon. 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

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Friends, welcome. Oh my goodness. Welcome today to the first day of Fresh Frequencies, our Tropico FM Tropithon. My name is DJ Majeo, and you are tuned into Majeo's Music Mansion. We are starting this Tropithon off right. All right, guys, it's going to be a nice, simple show. It's going to be real groovy, real nice. I'm going to be on for a little hour. And then we got Willy Fades coming up next to join me at 8 so we can do a little back-to-back set. It's going to be a good time, so don't go anywhere, guys. In the meantime, I want to tell you why we're fundraising. 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We really need a new transmitter, guys, because without it, I'm not gonna do the long pause, but you guys get it, all right? You guys understand. You might not hear us, and that's a bad thing. So lock in, friends. We will be doing this all week. We appreciate you for tuning in. Again, my name is Majeo. 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

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Friends, you are tuned in to Majeo's Music Mansion, where we go through the many tunes of my different rooms, you know, where we got many things going on. But today, our main room is the Tropathon, friends. Fresh Frequencies is what we are going for, guys, because we are trying to raise money for a new radio transmitter. Yes, because if not, you know, we could go dark. And that's not fun. You know, it's not fun for us. It's not fun for you. As for all those who want to listen in all the time, you know, you can't listen to our programmers if you can't hear them. So, guys, come on. You know, we're just going through it. And we appreciate you guys for even being a part of what we've done so far. Shout out to Kyle. Shout out to the Tropico FM. Shout out to Adrian. Shout out to Brad. Shout out to everyone who was a programmer with me. And I just appreciate you guys. We'll go on a quick commercial break in just a second. Maybe two more songs or so. And then we're back. And we got 30 minutes until our man, Willie Fade, joins me for our blended show. Until then, guys, stay tuned.

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5: 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It is our Tropithon Fresh Frequencies, guys. 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It's honestly a $4,000 expense. 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We've already spoken about this, but we don't want to stop because we need to bring it to your attention, guys. You know, this radio station has helped me since I've moved here from Orlando about a year ago. I've already been plugged in since, and it's never been a dull moment, man. It's been great to have a radio show here. It's been great to do something with Willie Fade, who's in the building. Give it up, Willie Fade. Woo, if I had a button, I'd press it, but I don't. So it's okay, it's okay. But guys, don't go anywhere. This is our Tropicon, friends. We're fundraising for a brand new transmitter link. It'll greatly clean up our FM sound so that you can hear all your favorites in HD. HDD. You know, I don't know if that's possible. But stay tuned, guys. We got a blended show coming later. Me, Willie Fade, in the building.

Hey, quick shout out. KJJI97.3, we got a donation from Edgar, friends. Ooh, we appreciate you. Yes, sir. Thank you for tuning in. Thank you for supporting. And man, what a blessing it is to be on. Thank you, Edgar.

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Friends, thank you for tuning in so far. Again, this is our Tropiton Fresh Frequencies fundraiser. We're raising money

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Friends, we got Lily Fates coming up next. I'm about to play one more song, and then it is time for our blended show, guys. We appreciate you for sticking around. Again, shout out to you, Edgar. 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

KJJI 97.3 Tropico FM. My name is Willie Fade, and I'm here at the Tropico studio with my boy, Majeo. And today, we are going back-to-back for a couple hours from 8 to 10 p.m. And we're going to mix. We're going to mix together. It's going to be a good time. You know, we're going to bring both of our vibes, and we're going to collide them. We're going to mix our styles, and we're going to talk a little bit about Tropico FM and why we love it so much. We're out here raising money. You can donate online or via our phone number, 208-286-2325. Yeah. That's 208-286-2325. 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And we're going to be playing bangers along the way. Let's see if we can get two donations in this hour, huh? Let's see if we can do it. Two donations. Okay. My name's Willie Fade, and this is Tropico FM. We already got one. One of two. We got Megan. Thank you, Megan, for donating. Let's get into it.

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4: 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We need a new transmitter link that'll greatly improve what we are bringing out to you guys. Shout out so far to Edgar. Shout out so far to Megan. And thank you everyone who has been tuning in as well. Willie, you've kind of been killing it this previous little 30 minutes. I'm like, all right, my
5: friend.
4: Come on.
5: Just old songs from the hard drive. Nothing crazy.
4: You've DJ'd house like that before, like in a way, or no? This is like new.
5: You know what's funny is after your show, I'll usually start with like slower stuff. And the way I was taught like how to DJ naturally is like just climbing BPM slowly. So what's funny is like the last like 15 minutes of my show, I'll usually play like a couple house tracks.
4: Yeah.
5: So nothing outside of here too much though. But okay. Yeah.
4: I like it, man. Listen, he was getting funky in there.
5: Mm-hmm.
4: Listen, we're gonna take a little B2B. All right, it's my turn on the ones and twos. But guys, don't forget why we're here. All right, we are here to raise money for what we need, and that is to get a new transmitter link and just support local artists such as Willie Fade, you know?
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4: Yeah.

0: Yo, what's up? This is K-Chef. We are live with Majeo, Willie Fade here, and yo, I got a little story. So, yeah. What's this track right now? Who's
1: this
0: playing?
1: This is Sade, Is It a Crime?
0: And we've got a phone line, by the way, 208-286-2325. We are raising money right now. We do need a new piece of equipment. Gonna run us about $4,000 up on Table Rock where our transmitter is. 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A lot of our programmers are DJs, and they spin entire sets. It takes a lot of work, effort. It's very intentional. Tropico.fm. Now, the story. So we've got another programmer. His name is Vivo. He's actually a local reggaeton artist as well. He was playing Sade, and he said... this last track was by Sade, which I also thought that was how you pronounced it, by the way, like years ago until somebody corrected me. Well, somebody called in the studio after his mic break, and he answered the phone, and they said, hey, it's actually pronounced Sade. So if you want to call and talk to these dope DJs, make a donation. We can take your donation over the phone. 208-286-2325, tropico.fm, and we are almost at the top of the hour, so in the next 30 minutes, we're looking for three more donations. Three more donations would be great. Oh, yeah. Take us to the bottom of the hour, I guess they would call it, 9:30, and you'll have our eternal love. Take it away.
1: Yeah.

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2: 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My name is Willie Fade. I'm taking over on the deck. And after Kyle's story, I figured this was a perfect time to step in here with a Sade B-side. I think it's a B-side from the single release of Paradise, if I'm not mistaken. It's called Make Some Room. No Sade vocals. It's kind of like a, I don't know, maybe a techno track? I don't know, but I found it the other day, and I prepped it for today for my back-to-back with the boy, Majeo. So here it is, Make Some Room by Sade or Sade. But no, it's Sade. Here we go.

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We just got a donation from Tiara. Thank you so much for donating to Tropico FM. 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

Alrighty, I want to give a big shout out to Christina for donating. 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Shout out, Christina. Thank you so much. Let's get back to it.

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1: Hey, shout out to Aaron, though. Listen. We need supporters like that, all right? Don't skip out on that, all right? Listen, it is last 30 minutes of our blended show. Hey, Faith, how you feeling so far?
0: Dude, I'm feeling good. Had a little couple hiccups here and there, you know.
1: Nah, don't.
0: But we're out here, you know.

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0: KJJI 97.3 Tropical FM, friends. My goodness, it is Majeo. It is Willie Fade. We are your hosts for tonight's mega show. It's a Tropathon fundraiser, Fresh Frequencies. And you know, we want to give another shout out to all the people who donated. Willie Fade, who's the first one that donated tonight?
1: I know. I remember a couple names. We got Joey. Then we had an anonymous donation. Someone's feeling humble tonight. Then we had Megan, Tiara, Christina, and Aaron. 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
0: Hey, shout out to Edgar, too. 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
1: Yeah.
0: We love you for that. 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Again, that is 208-286-2325. We want to give a shout out to the people who have allowed us to have this platform, first and foremost to Kyle and Brad and Tropico FM, Adriana, all the fam here, Kelsey, who's just been able to like give us this space, you know, moving here a year ago. It was interesting and always very intimidating just walking into any space, not knowing people. But the radio station has really been a good community to lock into. And I appreciate them. And I appreciate you, Willie.
1: Yep. And yes, I appreciate you, because when I first started, you were such a welcoming face and a kind person to me when I started. You know, I get so excited. I'm like, I got to see Majeo today. We got to talk about what's up. So this is a community. If you'd like to support, feel free to donate. So many beautiful artists here. So many beautiful stories being told. So much good music being played. Thank you all so much for supporting us.
0: Oh, yeah. Shout out to Samuel and Asha in the studio. Awesome. Thank y'all for coming through. Guys, we only got a few more minutes of me here, 15 minutes, and then it is Willie Fade for the last hour. So enjoy the tunes. We appreciate you for showing up and showing out. Thank you again to all the donators. Thank you again to Tropico. And God bless, guys. Enjoy the rest of the set. I hope you enjoy the rest of your week.
1: Boom, boom, boom.
0: What a way to start out our Tropathon. Till next time, we here. Don't go anywhere, all right? You got an hour left, so don't go anywhere.

0: Ladies and gentlemen, this has been Majeo and Willie Fade for our Tropathon Mega Mix. If you've been tuned in, thank you so much. If you've donated, thank you so much. Majeo, what do you want to say to the people before you go?
1: Listen, it's been a pleasure. Again, shout out to everyone here. Shout out to all the team. Shout out to the crew at Tropico for, again, making a space possible for us to be able to be creative and express that creativity in ways that we never thought possible. So thank you for the platform. Appreciate you guys. Tropathon, continue to donate throughout the week. Continue to listen in throughout the week. Don't let this be the only day. Quick shout out to Boise Barber College. That's all I got to say. See me for a haircut.
0: Shout out Boise Barber College. Hit him up. He'll get you right. He will get you right. Also, just want to remind y'all, you can donate at tropico.fm or our phone number, 208-286-2325. 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
1: Samia.
0: How's it going tonight, Samia?
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0: 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And I figured Samia would get on the mic and talk about a little background conversation that's been happening here in the studio about surrounding the midterms and voter registration. Talk about what's on your mind.
1: 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Mm. 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It usually takes less than 2 minutes to register to vote. And you can always request an absentee ballot, and then if you decide to go in person, you can do that instead and just not fill out your absentee ballot. But I personally love to go in person. I don't know.
0: They give you a little sticker.
1: I love the little sticker.
0: All right. Thank you so much, Samia. Do you want to tell them a little bit about your show with Reclaim Idaho and when it is?
1: Yes. I work for Reclaim Idaho, and we have a show with Tropico FM called Reclaim Radio Hour. It is the first Wednesday of every month from 2 to 3 p.m. And our show is all about how to make government work for all Idahoans and not just the wealthy and well-connected. And mm-hmm. we bring on some really, really cool guests. And this month for the Tropathon, we are going to have some guest interviews live in the studio from Ooh. Babe Vote talking about the midterm elections.
0: Hell yeah, we love to hear it. Well, thank you so much. Register to vote. It, like she said, it takes only 2 minutes. Apathy is a tool of the oppressor. So
1: Facts.
0: Register to vote. Thank you so much. This is our Tropathon. Thank you, Samia, for hopping on the mic.
1: Thank you.
0: 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It's loud as hell in here, so please call twice if I don't pick up. Thank you so much. Let's keep the beats rolling. This next one is Love We Have by DiBiase.

0: This is 97.3 Tropico FM, and ladies and gentlemen, we have our very first song submission by Bain Capital. It's called Good Payout, featuring Akai Solo. Kyle sent this over to me. Shout out K-Chef. When I saw he got Akai Solo on it, I had to play it. Akai Solo, the legend. This is Good Payout by Bain Capital. Tropathon is still live. 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

it's crazy when I make one of them ones, because it's just like, that's that moment that it's all about for me. 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

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My name is Willie Fade, and this has been Faded Beats. 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You guys make this possible for us. Thank you so much.

I am, and I'm wonderful, and I know this supreme power that gives me the ability to be everything if I just allow it to happen. Going against the grain. It's about not batting your head against a wall that will not come down. It's about saying,

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Thank you there, Mr. Rem Herrera and the Outlaws on the RQ Morning Show, Tropico FM 97.3. So, la temperatura está más o menos, you know, in the 50s, 40, it depends where you're at right now, acá en Idaho, entre 48, 50 degrees, máxima como el día de ayer, estaba bonito ayer, nomás que I think it's time to bring in the house plants, los que, you know, sacamos las plantas every springtime para afuera, for the summer, and I think it's almost time to bring them back in, we don't want them to die. I have an avocado, una planta de aguacate, nomás de nunca me ha dado aguacates. But you know what? It's a really nice looking plant. You should grow one. It's nice and big, unos 7 feet tall. So acá en Idaho, no tenemos el sol. No es planta de acá, es planta tropical. Pero si se ve bonita la planta, you should grow one. I'm serious. I have like 3 in 1. There it is. And ¿qué más tengo? Tengo una palma. Tengo la suegra, I think they call it la suegra plant. Tengo una, a rubber plant, and una greñuda. I don't know what they call that one. I think they call it the spider plant. Algo así, I'm going to have to Google that one. Y otras plantitas que tengo que se mueran en el invierno if I leave them out. So I should bring them in pretty soon. Today might be a good day, because today vamos a tener un hermoso día.

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Thank you, Marcos. Marcos Orozco. And what's the temperature right now, RQ? Well, let me tell you, my friend. Sigue igual. It's kind of nippy. Unos 43 grados right now on this Taco Tuesday. Happy Tuesday to Linda Valderas. How are you, my friend? He said, good morning. Happy Tuesday. Have a great day. Linda Valderas and her sisters, todas las Barrón sisters. Alicia Reyes García. Ya se levantó. And well, a while ago, porque she's back to work today. So there you go. Have a wonderful day. Mucho cuidado en el camino también. A todos, tengan cuidado en estas horas de mayor tránsito todavía desde muy temprano. 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Ya a las 6, las 7 está más pesado. And para las 8 más pesado, you know. It's kind of bad. So just be careful out there. Alicia Reyes García, have a great day to you. Your husband, Mr. David García. Y al primo, un saludo allá en Sacramento, California. Mr. David Escobar and his family. You guys have a marvelous day over there in California. Enchi Paz, good morning. Dice, aquí en la cosecha de corn. And so she's going to be working a lot today. Un saludo para ti, Angie. Y a todo tu crew. Yes, a toda la cuadrilla de Angie Paz. Peace be with you. Marta Patina dice, great words de Eleanor Roosevelt. Beautiful clean air days and blue skies. Have an awesome week and thanks for sharing the music with us. De parte de Marta Patina over there in Sunnyside, Washington. Buen día para ti, Marta. Thank you for your words también. You're always so nice. Es bien nice esta Marta. And another nice person that I know is se llama Irene Flintstone Valdez. Un saludo para ti, Irene, and all the Flintstone family. Mr. Fred, un saludo en especial. Have a wonderful day. A happy Taco Tuesday. And also to Jose and Virginia Fuentes, a mother, great friends that I have. Ellos me escuchan en Cowell, Virginia, pues ahí en Key Bank. Good morning to you. Isabel Godina Vergara, she's over there in Portland, Oregon right now. Have a marvelous and beautiful day. Y a Leticia Ibarra en Cowell, buen día para ti. Y Silvia Olvera en Wilder, buen día para ti también. So yes, have a wonderful day, everybody. A todos los que están escuchando a Tropico FM 97.3 acá en Boise y Nampa.

That was Rem Herrera y su grupo de los Outlaws. Saludos a Mr. Gary L. Portillo, way over there in Toledo, Ohio. Me mandó un platillo de enchiladas. Yes, sir. Enchiladas, arroz y frijoles. Refritos right there. Thank you. It was delicious, man. Me mandó el picture. Él tiene su restaurante allá en Ohio. Catering service. Los Toros allá en Rossford, Ohio. Ahí entre, bueno, ahí mero está en Toledo. Toledo, Ohio. You have yourself a great day para ti and also to your wife, Rachel, and everybody that works there with you. You guys have a marvelous and beautiful Tuesday. Here's a two-for-one con my good friend de San Antonio, Mr. Rick Valderrama y La Patria.

Carlos Minos, Antrópico FM 97.3, y me despido de esta radio. I shall return tomorrow. Tomorrow, be sure to tune in at 5 in the morning. Can you believe that? Yes, you can. Yes, you can. 5 in the morning, Antrópico FM 97.3, tomorrow, Wednesday. So, we'll see you later.

Good morning, wherever you're at, you are in the right place when you're listening to 97.3 Tropical FM. My name is K-Chef, and it's a very special day. We just started our fundraiser, our radiothon, our Fresh Frequencies, and we have a match today from the Record Exchange, who also are an underwriter. They are a local business, you might know them, located right downtown. 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The Record Exchange are going to match it, which is very generous of them. 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We have BIPOC Women's DJ Workshops. We just did one on Sunday over at Old Speak. Those are things that we put on free of charge and they're to help diversify the local DJ community. 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I'm K-Chef. 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I'm going to leave y'all with Moody Man. Let's get your morning started right. It's I'm Doing Fine here on KJJI.

Oh, my God.

Black Mahogany by Moody Man on Tropico FM. Kind of crazy how many different people he sampled on this song. Earth, Wind & Fire, Curtis Mayfield, just to name a few. And we are here raising money. 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And one of the issues is that, unfortunately, throughout the United States, non-commercial radio is not very diverse. And that's something we are trying to change. We are trying to make a difference here in Boise, in the Treasure Valley, Nampa, Caldwell, Meridian, Cuna, Wilder. We have programmers from all over the valley. A majority of the programmers here do identify as BIPOC, and it's something that we take very seriously. We like giving the microphone to people and letting them say what they want to say. It's about who you give the microphone to, not telling them what to say. 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My name is K-Chef. I'm in the studio, 208-286-2325. 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It's The Game of Love featuring Michelle Branch on Tropico FM. KJJI, your oasis in the high desert. 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

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We're trying to raise money to replace a big piece of equipment called a studio transmitter link. We need one here, one at our transmitter site at Table Rock, and it literally links the studio to the transmitter, up to the antenna, out to y'all. The one we have is failing. We don't know how long it's going to last, and when we get this new piece of equipment, it is going to give us a lot clearer, better sound on our FM, and it should give us a little bit more range too. Actually, just there's something going on, there's some static distortion to where usually you can hear us a little better outside of Caldwell, but the last 2 months it's been pretty degraded. 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Once more, that is tropico.fm to donate, and you can give me a call. I'm here at the station, 208-286-2325. This is Alexander Abreu and Havana de Primera.

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I'm your host, K-Chef. Playing up behind us, it's Timbaliv. We are in the middle of our Fresh Frequencies Radiothon fundraiser, and we're asking for your support today. We need a new piece of equipment, and it's called a studio transmitter link. It's going to run us about 4K. That's what most of the money for this fundraiser will go towards. 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I'm K-Chef here in the studio, happy to take your call. I'd like to give a little bit of history about Tropico FM for those who might not know. So we started as an artist collective back in 2018 called Tropico 208. Myself, Irvin Brown, Lupe Galvan, and Lobo Lara were the founders. We decided that we needed to create an artist collective for both musicians, DJs, and also visual artists like painters, graffiti artists, tattoo artists. We needed to form a collective so like-minded artists could meet and could collaborate and could do events together. We like to DJ, you know, Caribbean music, Latin music. We felt like back then in Boise there wasn't really a collective that represented our interests. And we had our first show at the Neuralux 2018, a Christmas party. It was a DJ, like we did some baile funk, some Brazilian. Lobo Lara did some cumbia. Irvin Brown, he's from the Bahamas, so he likes to incorporate some more Caribbean styles like soca, dance hall. You know, we play some reggaeton. And Lupe Galvan is a painter. He was a professor for years at College of Idaho in Boise State, and he was doing live painting. Lobo Lara's mom made tacos. We had free tacos inside the Neuralux as well, and that kicked things off. We then managed to get a low-power FM radio license a couple years later. We actually started working on it in 2019, but we didn't get the low-power FM license until July 2022, and we officially went on the air October 2022, which means we are coming up on the Tropico four-year anniversary. 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It's a little bit different than queuing up a playlist. It takes a lot more involvement and a lot more focus. You can go online to tropico.fm to donate. And I'm here taking your calls, 208-286-2325. That's 208-286-2325. I've got another Cuban track here. It's called Pa Mi Gente on Tropico FM.

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My name is Kay Chef. We're here raising money. It's our Fresh Frequencies Fall fundraiser, and we're asking for your help. You can give me a call. I'd love to speak with you. I'd love to hear how you discovered Tropico, how Tropico makes you feel, how you would describe Tropico. We had a listener call in last night, and she said listening to Tropico is like a breath of fresh air. We appreciate those comments, and we want to hear from you. 208-286-2325. 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

0: Confesso que sinto falta de todos os seus beijos, do seu carinho e dessa senha. 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
2: 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Behind us, playing out, it's Confesso que sinto falta by Lil Chainz and Manel Beats. It's our fundraiser, our fall fundraiser, our Fresh Frequencies fall fundraiser. That's what we titled it because we need a new piece of equipment that's going to freshen up our frequency. It's called a studio transmitter link, and it's going to run us about $4,000. It literally links the studio to the transmitter up on Table Rock. I've got some folks to thank here for their generous donations. Thank you so much to Estefania. Thank you, man. That we really appreciate it. And you can also catch her on the radio, an incredible show called Sala Flamenca Laishi. She also does events all over the Treasure Valley and is an extremely skilled flamenco dancer and tells stories on her show every Friday from noon to one of her experiences here and in Spain. So thank you so much. Thanks to Sean and Amy Coyle. Thank you, Brad. Thank you, Eric. Thank you, Jen. Thank you, Lisa. Let's see here. Thank you, Joseph. Thank you, Catherine. Wow. And thank you, Steph, as well. Amazing. So today we have a full match from the Record Exchange, our friends and underwriters. They said, hey, anytime you do a fundraiser, we will match one day as much as you raise, which is just so amazing and generous. They really put the community in community, you know. I think the cool thing about Tropical FM is we have a lot of people, programmers, volunteers, DJs who put in a lot without expecting anything in return. They're giving a lot of their time, whether it's coming in here once a week to do a show, to DJ a full show, or taking time out of their week to train new DJs and help out. Lending their equipment to new DJs, giving advice, stopping by new DJs' gigs, showing up at people's sets. We really are able to use our connections that we've made in the Treasure Valley with business owners, with promoters, venues, and we use those connections to help new DJs, to help new artists, to help musicians. We do our best to help DJs, musicians, artists, programmers meet their goals. And we're so thankful to have been well received. We're actually coming up on our 4-year anniversary. It's kind of crazy. And we'd love to see y'all at our 4-year anniversary party over at the Hap Hap Lounge. That's October 17th. We've got a couple brand new DJs. Shout out to Coco. Shout out to Just Caro. And then some of our veteran DJs like Osmia Eveletz and DJ Raw Beats. My name is K-Chef. I'm here in the studio. You can give me a call, 208-286-2325. And I'd be happy to speak with you, to just hear what you have to say. If you want to make a donation, great. If you just have a comment, a question, a suggestion, I'm happy to hear it. And I love hearing everybody's experiences with Tropical FM, how you discovered this radio station, when you listen to it, where you listen to it, and how it makes you feel. And it is something that is very fulfilling to me personally, and I think I can speak for a lot of the other programmers here as well, having the platform to come and play whatever we want. But if you haven't noticed, it's kind of all themed. It's all one vibe. And whether it's the Tejano music we play in the morning, that's our veteran DJ RQ, Ricardo Quilantan, who, if you didn't know, was one of the, if not the first Latino broadcasters in the whole state of Idaho. He now does his show for fun from 5 a.m. to 9 a.m. Monday through Friday. You can catch his show, Mornings with RQ. And we also have a lot of salsa, like our friend Noelito with Azúcar, Saturdays, 5 to 8 p.m. Reggaeton, 1 to 2 p.m. That's a Reggaeton in the Valley with the Perreo Boys, Evil J, and Javi. We have the flamenco show I mentioned earlier. We have a programmer, DJ Celeste, who plays a lot of cumbia, new wave. One of our newish programmers, B Rico, also plays a lot of new wave. She's coming on the air tonight, 7 to 9 p.m. You can go online to tropico.fm and see our full schedule. It's we have over 70 programs now. It's kind of crazy. My name is K-Chef, and I am here in the studio, and I would love to hear from you. 208-286-2325. And if you'd like to make a donation, if you're so inclined, hop on over to tropico.fm.

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2: Hello, hello, happy Tuesday. Welcome to the Upturn. As you know, you are tuned into Tropico FM, 97.3 KJJI. We're coming at you live from the West Bench here in Boise, Idaho. It's a beautiful fall morning. I have a friend with me in the studio today, Tim Johnstone.
3: Hi, Steph. How are you?
2: Hi, Tim. It's so great to hear your voice coming through these headphones.
3: It's so nice to
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2: I miss hearing you. Yes, welcome to the studio. I'm glad that you get a peek at this cool little beautiful space for advocacy and safety and inclusion here.
3: I love it. It's really welcoming.
2: I'm glad you think so. I think so too. I always I walk in and I just feel an immediate like sense of peace and comfort, and it's chill and all the good things.
3: And there's an added bonus today because we're doing a little hustling.
2: We are doing a little hustling, and we're doing a good job already. So this is Tropico FM's second on-air fundraiser. We're calling it Fresh Frequencies, which I love.
3: That's great.
2: I think the Tropico has very fresh vibes, and I think it kind of sums up what we're doing here perfectly. So our fundraiser started yesterday. It goes into next week. Today's a big day for us, though, because our friends and underwriters at the Record Exchange are matching all donations throughout the whole day, which is huge.
3: Those guys have been.
2: I know.
3: Since 1977, they have been on it. They have been true community supporters.
2: I know. They are just a blanket of love and support. So just keep that in mind today during the Upturn, as well as through the rest of the entire programming day today, because what you choose to contribute will get matched. And it's really important for us as a small community resource. We're growing at a really exciting rate, but with that comes needing to upgrade things like equipment so that our signal and our sound comes out fresher and clearer. So
3: exactly.
2: Keep that in mind. And of course, independent media now is more important than ever. So we want to be able to support that however we can and keep that alive and well. That being said, Tim and I each brought some songs to the show today. I'm going to like flip-flop our blocks.
3: Yeah.
2: And I love the songs that you brought. I'm so excited.
3: Thanks.
2: All right, I'm going to start off with a track called Pariah. This is a pretty song by an artist named, calls herself Brother Bird. We're going to hear new stuff from Julia Jacklin, new stuff from Arlo Parks.
3: Awesome.
2: Yeah, we got some Maya Folick and a new-to-me band called Her, which has a really cool sound. So hope you dig it. 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We do have a phone in the studio, but I'm a little bit intimidated by it. If it does ring, maybe we can. Kyle's here too. 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
2: 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So we'd love to hear from you. We've got some people to thank, but we'll do that next time we get on the mic. We'll get into some more music. Here's Pariah, Brother Bird. Happy Tuesday.

for you if you want to talk about it, but also here for you if you don't want to talk about it. We can just chat about anything in this life. But yeah, hope you like the album, and yeah, sending you lots of love and thinking of you.

0: Hello, you are tuned in to Tropico FM, KJJI 97.3. This is The Upturn. I'm Steph Coyle, and I'm here with my good friend Tim Johnstone.
1: Hi, Steph.
0: Hi, Tim. Thanks for coming in to Tropico today.
1: Thank you for the opportunity. What an amazing organization that you guys have here.
0: Thank
1: I love
0: you.
1: It.
0: I agree.
1: And doing important work.
0: Thank you. I think we are, too. And we have quite a few people already to thank. We are fundraising this week and part of next week for our fall on-air fundraiser. We're calling it Fresh Frequencies. And the record exchange today is so great to match all our donations. And we're really doing well so far. And I just want to give a quick little thanks to quite a few people.

0: that have been donating throughout the day already. Let's see, we've got Angela, Barrett, Jazz, Hannah, Amy, Stephanie, someone named Anonymous. I think I might know who it is. Bradley, Kevin, Catherine, Eric. 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It's super easy. It's right there on the front page. While you're on the website, be sure to check out our programming schedule. We've got, I think, 70 programmers.
1: That's so cool.
0: And the most diverse music that you're going to hear, I think, from any station. Maybe, I don't know, this side of the Mississippi.
2: There you go.
0: Dorky. you can also, at the top, I think I mentioned at the top of the screen, the ticker will show you who underwrites for us. Underwriting is another way that we mm-hmm. make money throughout the year. And we've got so many great community members that support us through underwriting. So I'm going to play a message real quick from one of them, and then I'll come back to tell you about the music, and we'll get back into some more music. Be right back.
3: 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As they translate Ricky Martin, they discover how to be funny in a new tongue, and what they risk in losing the process. Featuring Pantia Ami from The Life You Gave Me, alongside her aunt Sheila Ami from Apple TV's Tehran. Sharing the stage together for the first time, Wednesday, October 7th through Saturday, October 24th. Tickets and more info at bctheater.org.
0: All right, I should have done this sooner, but I'm going to tell you real quick about the songs that you heard in that first block. That last song was called Darkness Is. It was by a synth duo called Uh-Huh Her. Does that name sound familiar to you?
1: No, that's new to me. Thank you.
0: So they're named after PJ Harvey's album of the same name.
1: Ah, yes, okay.
0: That came off of a re-release of their album originally released in 2011 called Nocturnus. That was the Redux version of that record that's on Kill Rock Stars. We heard from LA artist Maya Folick, who we're both fans of. Drugs or People is the name of that track. It came off of her second studio album called Roach from 2023. New stuff from Arlo Parks, another artist that both Tim and I are big fans of. She is an English singer-songwriter. She just put her third album out. It's called Ambiguous Desire, and the song that I played was Luck of Life. We were talking earlier that Arlo Parks made a stop at the Record Exchange.
1: Yeah.
0: How many years ago?
1: Gosh, it's been a few, that's for sure.
0: Yeah, anyhow, really good to get Arlo Parks to play an in-store show at the Record Exchange. New stuff from another favorite, Julia Jacklin. Brand New was the name of the song that I played. It came off of her a brand new fourth record called The Gem. She is signed to 4AD, and the show and the block started off with Brother Bird. She is a Nashville-based artist. Her given name is Caroline Glasser. I played Pariah, a single that she put out in June. So once again, this is Tropico FM, KGJI 97.3. We are in the process of raising money for our fall fund drive. We want to make sure that we can update our equipment right. And, you know, bring the clearest sound out there that we can.
1: And, you know, donations are tax deductible.
0: That's
1: because
0: right.
1: Tropico is a 501c3.
0: That's right. So that's a win-win.
1: Yeah.
0: And the Record Exchange is generously matching donations today. So you will double your,
1: right.
0: get your amount doubled by our friends at the Record Exchange. So, that being said, you can pop on to tropico.fm. You can call us at the station, 208-286-2325. And we'd love to hear from you.
1: Cool. On the way, something new from a band that I have been listening to since their first album came out in 1979. Also music coming up from a band that will be here in town later in the week. But should we get back together and get it going with Sylvanessa?
0: Yeah. You like the new Sylvanessa?
1: Yeah. New album out now. And this is a song called Sledge.
0: Great. This is Tropico FM, KJJI 97.3. Jump online. 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

0: Hello, hello. 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You are tuned into Tropico FM, KJJI 97.3. My name is Steph Coyle. I'm here with my good friend Tim Johnstone joining us today for a special edition of The Upturn.
1: Thank you for inviting me.
0: I hope you're enjoying yourself.
1: I'm loving it. I'm loving seeing the, you know, whole process you guys have here and learning more about the important work that Tropico FM is doing here in town.
0: Thanks. I'm always excited and happy to turn people on to it.
1: Right?
0: Yeah. So that was your block of music, Tim. Let's hear about it.
1: Well, it was, you know, we ended that set with something new from a band that I've been listening to ever since MTV popped up here in the Treasure Valley once upon a time. It's new music from Echo and the Bunnymen. If you're familiar, you knew the voice instantly.
0: Yes.
1: Brussels is Haunted is from their brand new album, Apples for Isaac. It's just to hear a band that's been doing this for a little while sound so great as they do on their new record.
0: Mm-hmm.
1: Made me happy. Before that, contemporaries of Echo and the Bunnymen, Simple Minds, but I went all the way back to their very first album for a song that I had kind of missed out on when it was originally came out. It came out in 79, Chelsea Girls from their first record. Freaking Out is the song we heard from Michigander before that. Michigander coming to town, Shrine Social Club on the 4th of this month. Jason Singer never holds back on stage. So much fun.
0: Yeah, that'll be terrific. A great show.
1: You heard new music from a band out of Bristol, England called Adult Leisure. Kiss Me Like You Miss Her is on a new project that's coming out, and we kick things off with new music from Sylvanesso, a song called Sledge.
0: Great block. Thanks, Tim.
1: Thank you.
0: I want to remind you all that we are kicking off our fall fundraiser. Fresh Frequencies is what we're calling it because we want to keep our frequencies fresh. We've had a really great start to our fundraiser today. We're doing great thanks to everybody that has donated since our last mic break. We have Angela. I don't know if I thanked Angela last time. Doesn't matter. She can get two thanks if so. 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
0: All right, we'll kick back into some more music. My block is up next. Once again, just want to remind you, you can jump on to, well, you might already be on tropico.fm streaming live from anywhere in the world, but we're coming at you live from the West Bench in Boise, Idaho. 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
1: 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So share kindly.
0: We'd love to hear from you and give you a little thanks on air if you'd like that. All right. Next up, we are going to hear a song called Aspirin. It is by a DC six-piece indie band called Blue Belt. Also in this block, new stuff from Blondshell. Big, big, big fans of Blondshell. We got a cool track from Sharon Van Etten and a cool song by Neptune's Core. And then this block will close out with one of my new favorites, West Side Cowboy. Hope you dig it. Here's Aspirin by Blue Belt. This is Tropico FM. 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Thank you.

0: 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I'm here with my friend Tim Johnstone. Hi, Tim.
1: Hi, Steph. How are you?
0: Good. Thanks for coming in and helping us with some fundraising today and just getting back in the saddle of...
2: Right? Being on the radio again?
0: Yes. Yes. Glad to hear your voice again. It makes
2: Thank
0: me
2: you.
0: Happy. What did you think of that West Side Cowboy
2: That
0: track?
2: Was good. That caught my attention immediately.
0: Yeah,
2: I like what I heard there. And I mean, I love that set because I heard some artists I haven't heard before that are really good.
0: Yeah. I have brought West Side Cowboy to quite a few episodes of The Upturn because they're like one of my new favorite discoveries of this
2: nice.
0: Year. That song was called Dobro. West Side Cowboy is an English four-piece, and they put out a record on August 21st called It Goes On. They are signed to Island Records.
2: Okay.
0: Before that, a new-to-me project, a four-piece out of Chicago. They are two sets of sisters. They are called Neptune's Core. That song was called Easel, and they released that on their own label on August 7th. Pivot was the name of that record. You recognize the artist that I played before that,
2: Tim, yeah.
0: Sharon Van Etten. She did a project recently with her, she was a collaboration with her full band rather than her kind of leading the the whole thing. It was her band put a lot of input into this record, and they're calling it Sharon Van Etten and the Attachment Theory. That came out in January. I Can't Imagine Why You Feel This Way was the name of that track. Also in there, one of my favorites, Sabrina Teitelbaum, better known to everybody as Blonde Shell. Her new record just dropped last week. It's so good. It's her third album. It's called Violins. And I played Too Fried off of that. And the set started off with a six-piece indie band out of DC called Blue Belt. That track was called Aspirin. What'd you think, Tim?
2: I liked all of that.
0: Thanks.
2: I love what we have coming up, too. It's going to be fun. You know, fundraising for important reasons. Mm-hmm. I want to make sure that Tropico FM continues to grow and is sustainable, and that's where you can help.
0: Yes, Suri, thank you for that. 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We've had a great day so far leading up to the present moment. We'd love to have a few more donations before we're done. We're here till one. We've got plenty of time for folks to call in or donate, and we'd love to see you.
2: Yeah.
0: Hear from you. The Record Exchange is matching all of the donations today, which is huge for us. It's really huge for us. So if you're planning to donate to our fund drive, today would be a great day to do that. I want to let you hear from a few more of our community supporters. We will be right back. Stick around.
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0: Right on. Okay, Tim, you're up next.
2: On the way, we will be bringing you new music from Modest Mouse. Maybe you haven't heard of it yet. They're teaming up with Caliphone for a classic cover. We'll hear from Matt Berninger as well, the National.
0: Love it.
2: And we're going to kick things off with something new from Beck, who is about to put out a new album. It's sort of the spiritual follow-up to two previous records. So what you're getting on this new Beck album is basically Morning Phase and Sea Change Beck. This is a lot of the same musicians from both of those records. And he put out a single from the album called Ride Lonesome, but he's just updated it with a version that features one of my favorite vocalist instrumentalists, and that's Sierra Farrell. This is Ride Lonesome. It's Beck with Sierra Farrell. 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
0: That's right. Give us a little shout out. We're doing some fundraising today. We'd love to hear from you. Here we go. Hope you dig it.

0: Good Tuesday, now afternoon. It's 12:32, coming at you live from the Tropico Studios up here on the West Bench. Tim and I are having a good time hanging out in the Tropico Studios. Tim, thanks so much for coming in and hanging out.
1: Thank you for the invitation. It's been fun to learn more about this organization and the terrific work they do. We're going to talk more about that in a moment as it is fundraising week.
0: Yeah, it is. And you've got someone to thank.
1: I do. I want to thank a longtime friend, Heidi, Yay. Who called in with a donation.
0: That's
1: thank you so
0: cool.
1: much.
0: Thanks, Heidi.
1: Appreciate that. Music in that set. You just heard Modest Mouse with Caliphone, and that was a cover. A Barstool Blues classic song from Neil Young that is covered on the Songs of Neil Young Volume 3, Into the Black. That's a compilation that benefits the Bridge School, which is an important organization that
0: yes, they
1: Neil
0: do great work.
1: Has founded. Before that, the latest from Matt Berninger of the National, Matt, with a new EP that is out now. It includes the cover of Blue Monday that he released late last year. We heard a song with an interesting title called Martini Me Fatso. The Kid with the Crown is music from an artist who goes by the name This Is Lorelei. New York-based artist Nate Amos sort of swims in a world that's a little alt country Americana. It's just a really interesting sound from that kid that I like.
0: Getting lots of mention, I see.
1: We heard Future Birds, a band that's, I think, been through town, Fly On, and we kick things off with Beck. With Sierra Farrell, that is a new version of Beck's premier single from his upcoming album. That's a song called Ride Lonesome.
0: Yeah, that was very, very pretty song. This is Tropico FM KJJI 97.3. We are here doing our second ever on-air fund drive. We need to raise some money so we can keep upgrading our equipment and putting on events around the community and getting our DJs out, showing their master DJ skills, all the things, supporting folks within marginalized groups. It's very important to us to create safe spaces and have a safe area. The community center that Tropico is housed in has it's called Club Community. It's a gathering space for organizers within the BIPOC community, and they're doing really great work, and it means a lot to me personally as an ally, and us as an organization, that we offer or that we support and lift up these beautiful people within our community that don't often have safe spaces that they can go into because of the marginalization that the community. I don't want to get into it, I'll get mad, but but anyhow,
1: and
0: go ahead.
1: AI free, there's no algorithm running anything. There's
0: 70
1: programmers that bring their taste of music,
0: human curated playlists.
1: And you can help. 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
0: They just give so much, just always with a smile, so generous. So yes, all your donations that come in today, the Record Exchange will match. So, hope to hear from you. We're here until 1. It's 12:35. If we could get, we've had a really great day so far. If we could get just a few more people to donate while we're here, I know that Tim and I would love to hear from you.
1: Yes.
0: So, tropico.fm is where you can donate. 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
1: And don't forget, it's tax deductible since Tropico FM is a 501c3.
0: There's no reason not to.
1: Right?
0: There's so many reasons to donate to Tropico today. All right, my block is up next. I'm going to start it off with one of my faves, and Tim shared with me that he also loves The Last Dinner Party.
1: Oh, yeah.
0: Oh, God, I hope they come through town sometime.
1: Right?
0: Their set at Kilby was mind-blowing. We're also going to hear new stuff from Hemlock Springs. She played Tree Fort this last year. Rachel Chinariri is in this block, as is Hot and Freddy, who also played Tree Fort this year. Missed it. It was too late for me. I get tired during Tree Fort. Man, that's a lot of work. But anyhow, good stuff here. So this song is Second Best from The Last Dinner Party, from their beautiful record From the Pyre, the deluxe version. Hope you dig it. And we'd love to hear from you. Find folks before Tim and I take off at 1. Tropico.fm. Donate now. Super easy. The Record Exchange will match it. Thanks. And we'll be back.

0: Well, this has been so fun, Tim. Thank you for coming and joining me today.
1: Thank you for the invitation. Appreciate that. It's been fun to hang out and see all the good work that's done here.
0: Aw, thanks. I'm glad to have introduced you to Tropico.
1: Yeah.
0: And I know that people are loving to hear your voice on the radio airwaves again. We miss it.
1: It's been lovely. And for a terrific cause. And you know, it's supersized today because the Record Exchange is matching every donation that you all make today.
0: Mm-hmm.
1: And that will help get closer to the $5,000 goal that Tropico FM has for this go around for the fundraiser.
0: Yes, and that being said, we have two more people to thank before we take off for the day. We have Jess and Carson. They came in during that last block of music with some donations to our Fresh Frequencies fall fundraiser. So thanks, Jess and Carson, and everybody else who's contributed so far today. It helps knowing that the Record Exchange is matching that. We're going to get to our goal. We're only in our second day of fundraising, and we're doing great.
1: Let's
0: so
1: do it.
0: Thank you all for supporting us, and this has been fun. Real quick, I'm going to tell you what we heard there. We heard Fields of Versailles from pop duo Hot and Freddy. That came off of their album Big Disgrace. We heard from English artist Rachel Chinariri. I always say her name right. I don't know. That's a tough one for me. Sorry, Rachel, if I'm not getting that right. But that song was called Broken Chair, a single that she just put out last week. We heard from singer-songwriter producer Hemlock Springs with a new single from her called Gloria with an exclamation point at the end of that. And that set started off with powerhouse women band The Last Dinner Party. They are a British Australian band. They are based in London, and holy cow, they are hot potatoes. Second Best was the name of that track. It came off of From the Pyre, the deluxe version from July of this year. It is 12:51, 9 minutes. That's plenty of time to get, I don't know, one or two more donations while Tim and I are here. It's 8 minutes now. I still believe in y'all. You can come through with one or two more donations before the top of the hour.
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0: That's right. Or you're probably online already, so hit that Donate Now button. We'll watch for those to come in so we can give you a quick thanks. The Mighty Delta One is in the house. He's going to bring you some hot tunes for the next couple hours here on Tropico FM. You know where to get the good stuff. You're already here, so stay with us throughout the week. So happy to be a part of this Tropico fam. This is The Upturn. I will be back next week, Tuesday, 11 a.m. to 1 p.m. I'll have another fun co-host next week with one more effort to make some money for our fundraiser.
1: Nice.
0: All right. Tim, I wanted you to hear this song.
1: Okay.
0: I think you're going to dig it. It's by a band called New Translations. It's called Modern Lovers.
1: Awesome.
0: When I found it, I thought of you knowing that you were going to come in. Hope you dig it. Thanks, everybody. Thanks for your donation, for your support. See you next week.

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I hope everyone's having a great start to the week. I'm on every Tuesday from 1 to 3 p.m. Mountain Standard Time, playing a little bit of soul, jazz, funk, hip-hop, house, and reggae. And we are looking for donations. This is we're trying to raise some money for our amazing radio station, Tropical FM. We've been at it. I've been at it almost close to 2 years now. This is episode 143 for me. So it's pretty exciting. And a quick shout out to Zachary and Brady for their donations. And Joshua. Thank you, guys. Appreciate that. Everything helps. 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So today's a pretty awesome day for us. I am the Mighty Delta One. 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

0: This is the Mighty Delta One. You're listening to the Fifth Empire Hour on KJJI 97.3 Tropical FM. Hope you guys are having a great start to the week. Tuesday, Taco Tuesday. If you like tacos, I guess I'm making that for dinner tonight. We're looking for some help. We're looking for some donations because we're trying to just make the station even better. We have some different components for our radio antenna that's up on Table Rock that we have right now that's doing the job, but what we're looking to try to raise would help us to get these two additional bricks that are help the signal come in a lot clearer for you guys out there. We've been doing a lot of amazing stuff here. Lots of different programmers playing all kinds of amazing music, unlike or different than the other radio stations. We just had Steph Coyle on with the Upturn. Does an amazing job playing, just finding all kinds of good indie stuff, and she's just a really important person here at the radio station. We have Jamie up next with Jamar's Journey. She plays a little bit of everything, R&B, and just really fun stuff, and it's just really cool to see all the different programmers and all the different things that they're doing. Right now we have some bonus points with Walk Away. Before that was Bad, Bad, Not Good, Eyes on Me. We had some Pray to Jay Dilla, that was Cookin' Soul, Apollo Brown, Rico Cadillac, a bunch of new music that I've been putting together. 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I am the Mighty Delta One, and we will be right back.
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0: 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We're just looking to just make our station bigger and better. So I'm the Mighty Delta One. 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

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I'm on every Tuesday playing soul, jazz, funk, hip-hop, house, reggae, a little bit of everything. Stuff that I really like to introduce to you guys. All this new music, most of it you probably never heard. Right now we have the instrumental of Shy from Tuxedo. Before that was Star Wolf with Pina Colada. We had Head Nautic with Boogaloo Stuff, Jungle off their new album Natural, new Fire from the Jazz Fastics, and we had the Dip Paddle to the Stars. We are doing Fresh Frequencies right now. 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I'm the Mighty Delta One. 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

0: 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Thanks for tuning in. I'm on every Tuesday from 1 to 3 p.m. Mountain Standard Time, playing soul, jazz, funk, hip-hop, house, reggae. This is the Bahamas Soul Club with Vasa Corcovado. Before that was Star Wolf with Back It Up. We had some boogaloo stuff from Hednotic before that, and Jungle, their song Natural off their new album. We are trying to do some fundraising. Fresh Frequencies is the title, actually. 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I'm the Mighty Delta One, and we will be right back.
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0: 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I am the Mighty Delta One. 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

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We've got a bunch of fun stuff I've been playing for you. We just had some Jamiroquai with You Give Me Something. That was off the Dynamite album. Visioneers before that with Red Cactus. Tuxedo, The Right Time off of their very first album. We had Midnight Express before that with Danger Zone. XL Middleton, Keep It Funkin'. And Antoine Borichat with Sailing Away before that. I am the Mighty Delta One, and we are in the midst of our Fresh Frequencies fundraising. We're trying to raise money for new equipment, mainly for, they're called bricks, basically. We have one here in the station and one up on the antenna, up off of Table Rock, and once we upgrade to these newer devices, that allow us to have a lot clearer of a signal that goes out to you guys and further out toward, you know, the outskirts, Caldwell, Ontario. 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

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Today is a very, very special day. We have Record Exchange is matching all the donations that we round up today. So we really appreciate it. Again, thank you, Ryan. I'm the Mighty Delta One. You'll see the Fifth Empire Hour on KJJI 97.3 Tropical FM.

probably the, well, he is the greatest producer to come out of Boise hip hop. We just got to do a beat showcase with him at our last Hip Hop at the Hive, and these are some tracks of his instrumentals that he blessed me with. This one's Old Revolver. I played drummies earlier too. That's my man L. It's the nicest stuff ever. Before that, we had Lettuce with Cook. That was the Drew Birch remix. We also had Cook and Soul Freestyle-y. Wolf Peck's new one, Give Me Something. Got some Parlor Greens with Red Dog. And then we had two back-to-back tracks from Party Pupils. We had Doobie Brothers, What a Fool Believes, and Ain't Nobody from Chaka Khan. I am the Mighty Delta One. And we are doing our Fresh Frequency fundraising right now for the next 2 weeks. You can go to www.tropico.fm to donate. 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You can also call in. Station phone number is 208-286-2325. And take some donations over the phone. Just mixing our new song for you. This is some Parlor Greens with Mustard Sauce. I am the Mighty Delta One. You're listening to the Fifth Empire Hour. We've got about another 15 minutes or so, so I'm going to get into some more stuff, some new stuff. But again, we are looking for donations. We're just trying to upgrade some of our equipment and just get a better signal out to you guys. Some a piece of equipment that stays here in the station and then also connects up at the antenna on Table Rock that just allows our signal to be better and further so that everyone can hear all the amazing music that we're playing and all the different programmers with all their so many different genres and stuff. So it's really fun. You can also check out all of our old mixes at Mixcloud underneath Tropico FM, and you'll find all the different programmers and shows. And today's my 143rd show since we were started off in Kyle's basement, so it's pretty awesome. I'm the Mighty Delta One. 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

This is the Mighty Delta Wine, and we just want to give a shout out to Ryan and the Boise School of Rock for their donations. Thank you so much. We really appreciate those Rye Raff and the Boise School of Rock. Thank you, thank you. I'm the Mighty Delta Wine signing out. We have Jamar's Journey on, and we will. I'll see you guys next week. Thanks again for the donations.

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Who really cares? 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

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Oh, shit.

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Oh, right. What's my name again? Who's Jacko? Who is that?

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I hope everyone's having a great start to the week. I'm on every Tuesday from 1 to 3 p.m. Mountain Standard Time, playing a little bit of soul, jazz, funk, hip-hop, house, and reggae. And we are looking for donations. This is we're trying to raise some money for our amazing radio station, Tropical FM. We've been at it. I've been at it almost close to 2 years now. This is episode 143 for me. So it's pretty exciting. And a quick shout out to Zachary and Brady for their donations. And Joshua. Thank you, guys. Appreciate that. 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I am the Mighty Delta One. 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
3: 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This is a segment of Indigo Rhythm. I'm your host, Osmia Eveled. So excited for this journey today. Tropico is raising money. 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We'll be taking calls shortly, as soon as my lovely guest arrives. Surprise, surprise. We're also going to be doing some live mixing today, so I'm going to get some stuff set up to do that. But in the meantime, here's this new track by Sam Binga, Machine Drum, and Sesco called Stainless Metal.

0: 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This is Indigo Rhythm, and I'm your host, Osmia Evelet. In the studio with me, I got
1: DJ Jazzy J.
0: She's back. She's back, everyone. So we are raising money for the station. Jazzy J, what has the station like provided for you? Like, why do we need to even raise money for the station?
1: This station has just provided me the opportunity to meet the most like cool, chill, down to earth, like young people, fellow young people, creative, passionate, and just like opportunities that I probably couldn't have gotten myself. Like, I played a Hop Hop Lounge. Mm-hmm. It's kind of like a big deal.
0: It's a big deal.
1: So, and every day I now just have like, yeah, a community of young, passionate, like chill people that I'm proud to call my friends and colleagues.
0: Mm-hmm. Yeah, the studio has been so helpful for me. Kind of the same thing, just like getting new connections and friends in the community. And now every time like we go out to dances or like to parties, there's like a group of people that we already know and can like hang out with all the time, which is amazing. We're also going to be chatting more this evening about the DJ workshop that we're additionally raising money for, and something that the station has allowed to happen. So we'll play more music, and then we'll catch you on the flip side.

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0: 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And today is the only day that your money will be matched by the record exchange. So if you donate 25, they're going to donate 25. So it has double the impact. Justine, tell us, what is Tropico about? Like, what makes it worth it to be a part of the station, to donate to the station?
1: It really, like, the community in it, like, you know, it's a community radio. And you really do feel the impact of, like, community and being in good company. For example, like, I think for me, Tropico is my avenue to engaging, like, with, like, locally and the local politics, social scene. I've met a lot of wonderful organizers through Tropico. And I feel like I've been able to participate and make my own, like, impact. I don't know, like, you know what I mean? Like, mm-hmm. Engage. And it's fun. It helps me be engaged in a way that is not rigid. And like you said, when we go out, we always, like, know people there. Mm-hmm. We know the DJs, and they ask us to, like, hop on the decks with mm-hmm. them. Like, it's so cool. We're, like, literally the coolest kids. Like, if this was high school.
0: Oh, my gosh.
1: Tropico would be, like, the cool kid, like, club or mm-hmm. whatever.
0: Mm-hmm. Yeah, and also, Tropico provides a space for people to be on the microphone. Like, all of our programmers are either artists, musicians, DJs, or community members, so they really amplify their voices on the frequency and the diversity of, like, music that we bring mm-hmm. to radio yeah. in Idaho is unprecedented, I believe. Yes. Yeah.
1: Yeah, like, nobody's doing it like we are. We're literally, like, the hottest. We just got our own thing going on, and it's only going up from here, you know?
0: Yes.
1: So that's why we're trying to get you to be part of this revolution.
0: Yeah. We're going to take a word from our underwriters, and we'll be back with some more music.

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0: 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I am your host, Osmia Evelette, and this is Indigo Rhythm. Also with me is
1: DJ Jazzy J-O-F.
0: Hey. 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
0: Yeah, thank you to Alexis. 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
0: 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Thank you again. Let's get back to the tunes. You have a
1: message? Shout out to you, Alexis, once more. Mm-hmm.